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1: Wake up in the morning feeling like P. Diddy.
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0: 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Los 40.
1: 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Ask for advice. Get money twice. I'm from the dirty, but that Chico nice. 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I call

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Oh no. Que vine DJ y Channel Ganeo. 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